Have you been following Freddie LA7 on X? It's 107.3 The Vibe. I'm Laura. He is a German soccer fan just making his way through America. He went to Bucky's. He's tried Waffle House. He even has become an Ellis fella. He loves Ella Langley now. Just

what it is about buying coffee out that makes it taste better. It's 107.3 The Vibe. I'm Laura. So I've been tricking my brain lately. I bought a bunch of to-go cups, and I've been making my iced coffee at home. I even call out my name when it's ready just to give it the full effect. It's working.

TikTok gives me secondhand anxiety. It's 107.3 The Vibe. I'm Laura. Did you hear about the girl who accidentally swallowed her AirPod? She was trying to take a handful of pills, and her AirPod was in there, too. I mean, that's a pretty big horse pill going down. She even turned on her phone, and the Bluetooth connected well inside of her stomach. You know what the poison control people suggested? Just gotta wait it out. Ooh.

I was doing a little FIFA World Cup merch shopping because I wanted something to wear for the USA game last night. I can't be the only one who thinks this. The trophy, when it's printed on a shirt, looks like a chicken wing. Now I can't unsee it. 107.3 The Vibe. I'm Laura. I got one of the official FIFA World Cup songs, Shakira and Burna Boy, coming up next.

Elon Musk is officially the world's first trillionaire. He opened SpaceX on Wall Street yesterday, and it's already up almost 20% in just one day. It's 107.3 The Vibe.

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Team England has arrived in Kansas City ahead of their World Cup match. It's 107.3 The Vibe. I'm Laura. Single ladies, get off the apps and get to your local bar, okay? Who needs dating apps when international men are right around the corner? They say.

0: Speaking of love songs, Olivia Rodrigo just dropped her new album, Pretty Sad for a Girl So in Love. She's definitely in love, and then she's definitely sad. You want that on vinyl, all you gotta do is text the keyword love to 816-744-1073. 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

National Weather Service in Pleasant Hill has issued a tornado warning for Central Jackson County until 9:15 p.m. At 8:46 p.m., a severe thunderstorm capable of producing a tornado was located near Independence, moving east at 40 miles per hour. Expected hazards include tornado. This is a radar-indicated threat. The following impacts are expected. Flying debris will be dangerous to those caught without shelter. Mobile homes will be damaged or destroyed. Damage to roofs, windows, and vehicles will occur. Tree damage is likely. Locations impacted include Kansas City, Independence, Lee's Summit, Blue Springs, Raytown, Green Valley, Sugar Creek, Buckner, Lake Latawana, Lake Tapalingo, Lavasi, Napoleon, Unity Village, and Harsney Lakes. This includes the following highways: Interstate 70 in Missouri between mile marker 6 and 29, Interstate 470 between mile markers 11 and 16, Interstate 435 between mile markers 57 and 68. Take cover now. Move to a basement or an interior room on the lowest floor of a sturdy building. Avoid windows. If you are outdoors, in a mobile home, or in a vehicle, move to the closest substantial shelter and protect yourself from flying debris. To report severe weather, contact your nearest law enforcement agency. They will send a report to the National Weather Service office in Pleasant Hill. Repeating, a tornado warning has been issued until 9:15 p.m. for the following county: Jackson, Missouri.

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1: 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We had somebody come in to Jeremy Franklin Automotive with no money in their pocket with a 490 credit score, and they said they need a...

The National Weather Service in Pleasant Hill has issued a tornado warning for southwestern Lafayette County, northeastern Jackson County, until 9:45 p.m. At 9:12 p.m., a severe thunderstorm capable of producing a tornado was located near Lavesy, or near Grain Valley, moving east at 35 miles per hour. Expected hazards include tornado. This is a radar-indicated threat. The following impacts are expected. Flying debris will be dangerous to those caught without shelter. Mobile homes will be damaged or destroyed. Damage to roofs, windows, and vehicles will occur. Tree damage is likely. Locations impacted include Independence, Blue Springs, Grain Valley, Oak Grove, Odessa, Lexington, Buckner, Wellington, Lavesy, Lake Lafayette, Napoleon, Bates City, and Harsley Lakes. This includes Interstate 70 in Missouri between mile markers 23 and 42. Take cover now. 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To report severe weather, contact your nearest law enforcement agency. They will send your report to the National Weather Service office in Pleasant Hill. Repeating, a tornado warning has been issued until 9:45 p.m. for the following counties in Missouri, Jackson, and Lafayette.

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1: 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Have a repo. 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Zero down to get a car right now. It's not gonna last, so hurry up. If you really need a car, you can get one today. 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
6: 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It's not gonna last, so hurry up. If you really need a car, you can get one today. 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
3: Welcome to another edition of Caring for KC. My name is Darren Story. You're listening to us on all of our Cumulus stations across the metropolitan area. It's my pleasure to have back on the program Claude Harris. He is the founder of the College Coaching Network. 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Of course, but he's going to hear to tell you about it. It's that time of the year. It's January. Kids are back in school. Kids are graduating, the class of 2026. Claude, welcome back to the program.
4: Hey, Darren, I thank you for allowing me to have the opportunity to share a little bit about what we're up to.
3: Okay, so just in case someone has not heard of you at all, like, give us like a brief synopsis of what the College Coaching Network is all about, what its purpose is. So let's just start there.
4: Yeah, the idea of College Coaching Network was to help families that they made too much money on paper, but couldn't qualify for any financial aid like my family, to have opportunities to obtain scholarships. I had a 3.875 GPA in high school. I only scored a 17 on the ACT test. And my mom almost depleted her 401k just to pay for 1 year of my college expenses. We didn't know how we were going to pay for the rest. And I was able to walk on the basketball team, thank goodness, and was able to become the first in my family to graduate with a degree in finance and accounting. But it was a struggle trying to go through the whole process.
3: Oh, wow. So your experience is the thing that, I guess, motivated you and inspired you. And I would imagine, Claude, that there are a lot of families that mimic your family, meaning that they're not rich or by any stretch of the imagination, but for whatever reason, make just a little bit too much money. And I will tell you that same thing happened to me. And I thought we were poor. And this was back when school cost like $5,000 a semester, right? That's how long ago that was, 40 years ago. So let's talk about you come a long way since you first started this. I mean, you've had a lot of technological advances. So somebody goes to collegecoachingnetwork.com. What should they expect to see?
4: Thank you for the question. You know, one of the biggest issues that kind of caused us to go back in the lab over the last year and a half and kind of reconfigure some things within our company. Initially, we were working hand in hand with a lot of the school counselors, right? So we would go to the schools. The schools would pay for our program, and it would just be an add-on bonus that the school counselors could refer their kids to. But because of the cut through the Department of Education with the AmeriCorps, they lost over $400 million in funding. And there were a lot of subsidiaries under them because of those cuts that happened in 2025 that a lot of people haven't heard about. There's a lot of public schools right now, Darren, that actually don't have a college advisor in the school district because those jobs were actually taken away. And I won't give you a number. That's for other people to research on their own. But I'm telling you, it's thousands of schools, right, that have been impacted where they don't have. So initially, that was the way we worked with kids. We would help them find scholarships. And I'll talk to you about the two ways we help them find scholarships here in a second. But we worked directly with the schools, but those people were no longer in those seats. Wow. And so we had to look at ways to use technologies to still impact families.
3: I can't tell you how many people I've had on the program over the last year who have had a very similar story where budget cuts or jobs being eliminated has caused this, I guess, domino effect on the people that you all serve. So since those cuts happen, you don't have those people in the seats, Claude. How have you guys kind of counteracted that?
4: I'm an old dog. I'm 53. Some people say I'm still a young puppy, but in the mind of those kids that I work with, you know, I'm OG. And even I had to go into my creative closet and say, how do I reimagine education? How do I reimagine how we help kids with scholarships? And this AI is the wave of the future, like it or not, it's here. And so I thought, how do I help a student maybe have access to a school counselor by using artificial intelligence?
3: Right.
4: So we've been doing this for 10 years. So I took everything in my big old noggin and I put it inside the AI brain, and we created avatars that kids can talk back and forth to that allow them to have access to a AI school counselor 24/7 on demand. And so the two pathways that the AI school counselor would take them down is private scholarships and a scholarship endowment. So real quick, just for your listeners to understand the difference, a private scholarship is a scholarship you can use at any college, right? It doesn't matter what school you go to. Right. If you write an essay, if you get it from a foundation, whatever it may be, that's applicable for wherever you want to go. The endowment money comes directly from the university. So like when we do college fairs and kids come out and they go to those booths, those universities are making a individual award to that student, okay, right? One of the things that we teach, and we do it through a digital college fair where the kids don't even have to go out. They just give us their information. We share it with our network, and we help them get scholarships on demand, right?
1: Right.
4: But one of the things that we do through the scholarship side of it is we help them how to do what's called Walmart price matching. So they can get a scholarship offer from XYZ College, and they don't want to go there. But they can leverage that by asking if they can match or beat that offer that's coming from the other school. And we help one of my students get $52,000, $53,000 in additional money by using that technique.
3: We're on with Claude Harris with the College Coaching Network. 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Claude, I want you to spend another couple of minutes on that concept, because I remember when we first met, you told me about leveraging one scholarship from one school against another school. The school that you don't want to go to is giving you $20,000, and you tell the other school that you really want to go to that, hey, this school is giving me $20,000. Will you give me $25,000 or however that works? I still struggle wrapping my arms around colleges being competitive like this, but it's a real thing, right?
4: It's definitely a real thing. I mean, even now, like those that are playing sports, you have NIL out there, right?
3: Right.
4: And these universities are throwing money at athletes to try to lure them to come to their university to play sports. Academically, they do the same thing, and it's called college leveraging. So if you have a student that has, I mean, if you have a 2.2 GPA and a 16 on ACT test, good luck, right? That's not happening for you. But if you have a good GPA and you have a decent ACT test, and some of them are optional, so you may not need to have an ACT or SAT right now, mm-hmm, but they will actually make offers to you from other schools, and you may never have heard of that school. And now that you saw that they're giving you $40,000, maybe now you're considering that school, right? So it could be a way of you just getting access to schools that you never knew about. But the other part is, how do I take that $40,000 offer and ask the other school to match it? So you write an appeal letter. It goes to the scholarship endowment committee. You ask them with your letter that you got from the other school. You just can't ask them. You got to have proof, right? That's gotcha. The missing piece, right? You got to have the proof. And when you submit the proof with the appeal letter, then that's where the negotiation part starts. You don't pay the sticker price. You pay the negotiated price.
3: That's incredible. So let me give you an example. Is this someone in your wheelhouse that you feel like you could help? They had a 3.4 GPA, scored a 19 on the ACT. Is that in your wheelhouse?
4: Oh, day long. I mean, we helped kids receive $1 million in scholarships in one day, like within a 4-hour workshop that we had college fairs. We were getting kids ringing bells and giving kids that had that criteria full rise on the spot. The key is, do they want to go to that college?
3: Right.
4: Now, if they want to graduate with any debt, that's an opportunity, especially if they have your major, right?
3: Got it.
4: But again, if you don't want to go to that school, get them to give you a commitment in writing and leverage that against the school you want to go to.
3: All right. Claude Harris with the College Coaching Network. So, Claude, how do people engage with this? Where do they go? I know I've given the website, but is it hard? Is it an easy place to navigate? Tell us about that.
4: Yeah. Back in the day, I don't know if you know this, I used to go to Sam's Club all the time. Me and my mom would go in there and we would walk around and taste test for different food that they had out there.
3: Right.
4: And then we would get that pizza and put it in the basket because we tasted it and we were hungry and we good it.
3: That's right.
4: So we're giving a 7-day free taste test. 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And from that point, you know, if they want to move forward from that, they definitely can take that. But hey, look at our webinar. 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
3: 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And Claude and his AI folks will help you find those scholarships, both private and public. Claude, thank you for coming on the program. Come back and see us, won't you?
4: Hey, thank you for the opportunity. Appreciate you, Darren.
3: All right. We got more Caring for KC. We'll be right back. All right. And we're out. Hey, this is Darren's story. 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
3: Welcome to another edition of Caring for KC. My name is Darren Story. You're listening to us on all of our Cumulus stations across the metropolitan area. On the program, I have for the first time Mindy Androsovitz. She is with the National Fire Protection Association, and her friend Laura Smith. She is with Food Connect, a regional director here in Kansas City. Ladies, welcome to the show. How are you?
1: Thank you.
5: Yeah, I made it. Thanks for having us on.
3: We won't tell that story of what happened before we went on the air. No need for people to know that. And I'm having you on the program because, Laura, you reached out to me on LinkedIn to give people a little bit of the origin story, and I really appreciate it. And I was curious about what Food Connect does. So, Laura, if you could just give a brief synopsis of what Food Connect does, and then also let's get into the story about you and Mindy's relationship and how you guys work together.
5: Sure. Yeah, absolutely. So, as you mentioned, I'm the regional director for KC for Food Connect. I just started that position a couple of months ago, almost 3 months ago now, I guess. So I have kind of been making my way around KC and getting to know all the nonprofits and seeing how we can partner together. But Food Connect, the best way to describe what they do is they show up. So that's, you know, when there is a need, they show up. So they have an app, which I think is ingenious. I wish I could take credit for this, but I can't. It's just the way it is. They're so smart. But this app, you know, volunteers can go on there, donors financially or food volunteers can go on there, and recipients can go on. And you can log on to this app and, you know, say your organization, you know, maybe it's the Royals game or the Chiefs game or something. And right. They say, we have about, you know, 500 meals left from whatever it was. And they can go on and say, we'd like to donate this. You pick the vehicle that you would like to come and pick up this food. And then through logistics and our operations team, they can figure out exactly where that food can go and have the biggest impact with the shortest amount of time. Wow. So 80% of what we connect, or I'm sorry, what we get from donations is fresh produce. So it's important. We have a 24-hour commitment right. To our recipients that we can get this food to them within 24 hours to make sure that it's preserved and the freshness is at its peak. Other than that, they do it all by, like I said, who can have the biggest impact. So if there's a community shelter nearby, and say that community shelter houses 150 beds, and we donate 200 meals or somebody donates 200 meals, then they know, well, I can feed this entire group of people by one stop. And so by that, we're, you know, eliminating a lot of carbon emissions from our trucks being on the road. We're eliminating, you know, the gallons of water that we're using to procure this food. So it's really just about what it's about showing up, and it's about how do we do this the smartest way. So that's one of the things we do. But it also has a big navigation piece. It's just being, you know, my job is to be out there and to realize, again, where can we have the biggest impact and who can we help the most? What organizations are already doing a fantastic job at, you know, just knowing their community and knowing where their pain points are? Is it transportation? Is it, you know, capacity? Do they, you know, are they having to let people go because of government funding cuts? You know, whatever it is, we're there to say, all right, we'll step in. We don't compete with anybody else. We just step in and help out. So that's kind of the gist of what Food Connect does.
3: That's amazing. That's amazing. We're on with Laura Smith of Food Connect and also Mindy Andrazovitz. She is here with the National Fire Protection Association. So, okay. So I know someone's listening and saying Food Connect, fire. What is the connection between the two of you? Which one of you want to tell us about that?
6: Sure. I'll tell the story and I'll make it brief. But so as a young firefighter 30 years ago, one of the hardest parts of my job was to leave a call. Because I was leaving somebody on their worst day or the, you know, one of the worst moments of their lives, whether it was a medical call or a fire or some incident, and I was leaving them alone. I was just a young firefighter on the back of a truck. I couldn't make decisions, you know, with regard to what we did, you know, as a fire department, but there was no process in place to take care of people after the call was over. So that really, that haunted me my entire career as a firefighter. So when I got the honor to serve a community as fire chief a handful of years ago, this community was Eudora, Kansas. I thought I'm going to fix this. I'm going to make sure that every call we go on has some sort of follow-up.
3: Right.
6: Some sort of continuum of care, if you will. So luckily, I had Laura as my resource. She was our community navigator for the city of Eudora. So I would go on a call as fire chief, or one of my crews would go on a call, and I would say 85% of the calls that we responded to really required some sort of follow-through or follow-up. And so most of the time it was a follow-up with Laura, because it may be an elderly person whose partner had just passed away in the night. Mm. And we were there to handle that situation. And then traditionally we'd load up the crew and drive away, and they're left there wondering, what in the world do I do now? I had Laura to rely on. So I would call Laura. She would come out to the scene. We'd talk about what do we need to do. And she would find all the resources that this person needed, whether it was access to med delivery or grocery delivery or rides to the doctor, even, you know, phone calls that they may need to make now that their partner is gone. So Laura was our community navigator. So she was a good resource for the fire department in all of our calls. And from there, it just went on to, you know, how do we provide, how do we take care of the needs of the community together as a partnership? Because as fire department, we got to see sometimes what other people couldn't see. Right. We were in people's homes when no one else would be allowed in. And so we could see if there was, you know, a food issue or no utilities or, you know, subpar living conditions, that there is help out there, but they just didn't know and didn't have resources to. So that's how we started. And so it's kind of blossomed from there. So we try to work together a lot on, you know, whatever we can for the community. I am now, I'm no longer fire chief. I'm now with National Fire Protection Association, and we still work, situations together. I can still, you know, help in the food space where Laura is, and she can help me in public fire education and things like that.
3: Yeah, that's amazing. We're on with Laura Smith of Food Connect and also Mindy Andrazovitz of the National Fire Protection Association here on Caring for KC. I have a story to tell you. In 1984, the best year in the history of years to me, even though this tragedy happened, my grandmother had died, and we had drove to Oklahoma City. When we got back from her funeral, our house had burned down. And I remember, like, I can, you know, that's just one of those things you just remember it so vividly and every detail. And in that moment, we were homeless, like, just like that. Everything was laid waste. Everything was gone. And There was, we ended up staying in a Salvation Army shelter, but there was what you're talking about, Mindy, is there was no follow-up. The fire department didn't come back and say, hey, how's it going as we were going through? Because the next day we went back to see if there was anything salvageable. Luckily, my parents, my mother's pictures of all of us were saved. And that was the main thing she cared about, was her pictures. Mm-hmm. But everything else was gone. And there was no one to say, do you guys need anything to eat, or where are you now, or any of things like that during that time, since it's 40 something years ago. So, and especially in rural areas, there's nothing. And I know that because I work in a rural area in Franklin County in Ottawa, Kansas, where we are still trying to make sure that the people have something to eat, resources they can count on. And it is it's just a real need right now. And oftentimes, you know, and also the attitude of folks that live in rural areas, and this is not a stereotype because I come from people from rural areas. You just keep it moving and pick yourself up by your bootstraps, you know, and, you know, the attitude is no one is coming to help us, you know? And so I really appreciate what you all are doing in that space, because there's a lot of pride too that exists, mm-hmm. That keep people from reaching out. But when you come, I know people appreciate that follow up very, very much, very, very much. So I just love what you guys are doing. So if someone, Laura, wants to get in contact with Food Connect and get in contact with you, they're hearing this program and they're saying, you know, we could really use this in our community, or at least mm-hmm. have a link to you. How do they do that?
5: They can visit www.foodconnectgroup.org, I believe. Just go on there. I actually fell in love with the company through going on their website, because you can just go on there and see. I delve into everything, because once I was on there, I thought, oh, wow, you do this and you do this. And how has nobody thought of this before? So it's a great user-friendly website. They can go on there. My picture's on there. So if they have a Kansas City specific question, or if they have a Kansas City need, you know, to a specific location, just click on there and it'll take you, you know, straight to my email address, which is laura.smith@foodconnectgroup.com. So, all right. Yeah, they can reach out anytime they want. I'm excited to go out and just meet everyone. That's part of the job that I love the most, is just sure. going out. So don't be shy. Everyone can reach out.
3: 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And Mindy, just in case someone needs your association, how can they get in contact with you?
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3: Welcome back to Caring for KC. Just got a couple of minutes left. 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And my email address is darren.story@cumulus.com. 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And Cumulus is spelled C-U-M-U-L-U-S.com. 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And all I do is once you reach out to me, I send you a little link, and it allows you to schedule yourself for the interview. I do my interviews Monday afternoons between 2 and 4 p.m., and would love to have you come on. We've had hundreds of people over the last, 7 years that I've been doing this program. Hundreds of nonprofits have come on. Charity events have come on and talked about what they do, why they do it. And our job is just to be a voice for the community. So again, my email is darren.story@cumulus.com. That's darren.story@cumulus.com. And Cumulus is spelled CUMULUS.com. I would love to have you on this program. I need to do this more, honestly, now that I'm thinking about it, because I put some things on social periodically, but I need to tell you on the program how to get on the program. So I think that's a good thing. Well, that's all the time that we have for you today. And I appreciate you listening always. Remember, be kind to one another. Love one another until we meet again.
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17: Hey, what's up? It's Carson Daly with a brand new list of the 30 biggest songs across North America for mid-June. Not that they're mid-songs, it's just mid-June. You know what I mean. Also, we're going to go back into the past for some former number ones, a few fun throwbacks, and I even have a couple of extra requested songs that I want to be sure and get on. Trust me when I tell you, it's pure summer fun. Let's sit back, relax. If you're on a boat, if you're on the beach, if you're at a barbecue, if you're driving, wherever this might find you, hope things are going well for you. We got some good stuff to play for you. We're going to start things off at number 30, obviously, with Monsta. This is exactly how we kicked off last weekend's show, so no movement. Here's Heal on the Daily Download, this week's top 30.
18: Dancing on the tightrope, trying to keep my eyes closed. I don't want to hurt again.

All right, our first Triple D of the show this week. And if that sound is familiar, you know, we play a couple extra songs around these parts, as you well know, outside the top 30. And last week, we had our feature Coming Soon, and that was my Coming Soon prediction from 2 weekends ago. It wasn't last week, sorry. And then it went on to be number one in our trending songs just last week, our TT5. That's the mini countdown. So today, Malcolm Todd lands officially in the big show at number 29, and we're psyched for that. The debut of Earrings. Saw Malcolm Todd perform that song and another one on Jimmy Fallon's Tonight Show recently. He was very good, seemingly taking a page out of Justin Bieber's playbooks. He was not wearing a shirt and was playing guitar, and that's on YouTube. You can check it out. So good for Malcolm Todd, who's officially on board. Let's keep this sucker going now with Ari, who after a 7-year break from touring, has returned to the stage just last week to kick off her Eternal Sunshine tour in the Bay Area. She'll be in L.A. this weekend, start some, I think it was like 5 days of shows in L.A. And this is my pick of the week last week and another debut for us right now at 28. Hate That I Made You Love Me. This is Ariana Grande on the

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2: Hey, it's Carson Daly, and I got a catchy one from my friend Megan Trainor. I mean, all of her songs are catchy. We know that. Shimmer was my coming soon prediction last weekend. We heard it, liked it, wanted to play it, so we just like, well, this is going to happen eventually. But it didn't land in the top 30 yet. I'm pretty sure it's going to do it real soon, and we just want to hear it. So we made it our Pick of the Week. And for some reason, Megan Trainor just sounds better in the summer. It's stuff so good. Here's Shimmer.

Well, there it is, my buddy M-Train. Megan Trainor's Shimmer, our pick of the week here on the Daily Download. 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All right, cool. Let's get back into that top 30 now. We have our little features there, but let's focus on the business at hand. The top 30 songs in North America. We're up to number 27. And not good news for Noah Kahan, as his song and the title of his album, the title track, as they call it, The Great Divide, drops 10 spots. Ouch. Goes from 17 last week to barely on the show.

And after debuting last weekend, a little movement. I actually figured it would jump a little higher than it did, but it moves two spots from 28 to 26. That's Lush Life, of course, from Zara. It's new to the countdown, but that song is over 10 years old. You probably know. It came out in 2015. But like a lot of songs these days from artists, it just has a huge resurgence thanks to, you know, the viral dance craze that has happened that my friend Chanel Jones on the Today Show nailed when we had Zara on a couple weeks ago on our summer concert series. All right, you are on the Daily Download, this week's Top 30. I am Carson Daly. We had another Zara Larsson for you, this time being joined by Tyla. If you watched the FIFA World Cup opening ceremonies Friday in LA, you saw Tyla perform. Here she did it again, staying put at number 25 on the Daily Download, this week's Top 30.

0: All right, we got some Gracie action, everybody. The new album's out July 17th. You knew that. The 64-date global arena tour, which features multiple nights in many cities. That kicks off December 2nd. You knew that, too. Gracie debuted last week at number 29 with Hit the Wall, and today she's up 5 spots. Now, that may not sound like a lot, but it's more than anybody else this week. So that earns Gracie the title of Biggest Mover of the Week. 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It's Carson Daly, and it's that time of the show where we try and predict some great songs that we hear that we think it's just a matter of time before they infiltrate our top 30. This one's not on the list yet, but darn it, it will be soon, we think.
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0: Here's what's coming soon. Martin Garrix and Ed Sheeran teaming up. Love this one. That's a formula, see, when you get Martin Garrix and Ed together. This is a hit pop song. It's just a matter of time, everybody. It's called Repeat It. Coming soon to the Daily Download.

0: repeated. That's Martin Garrix and Ed Sheeran, Repeated, our coming soon track. And those guys recently performed a 33-minute back-to-back mashup set in Santiago, Chile. You can find clips and video of that on YouTube. 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

That is Bella Kay. I love it. I love it. I love it. Finally breaks free from the number 24 spot after being stuck there for like a month. Moves up just one. But hey, Bella, you're headed now in the right direction. It's Carson Daly. This is the Daily Download Top 30 Countdown as we make our way meticulously through the best songs in North America. And Jason Derulo's up next. I saw him a couple weeks ago over at the Today Show. We had a nice conversation. He almost was done with music. And he said to me, he was like, you know, I have like this new like lease on life. I feel reinvigorated about music. And, you know, I'm going to push my sound into a different area. And that also excites me. And so he's like ramping back up. Here's Sexy for Me, number 22, up one on the

0: There's Madonna and her mini-me, Sabrina Carpenter, staying put at number 21, just outside the top 20. Bring Your Love, just played here on the Daily Download. I'm Carson Daly. We're off to a great start, everybody. I mean, we played a lot of Zara Larsson so far. That should make you happy. First 10 songs are in the books, and we've got 20 more to get to. The Daily Download returns right after this.
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3: Former number one. Carson Daly with a song that was number one on this weekend back in 2017. So we go back 9 years with Justin Bieber, Daniel Caesar, and Giveon. Peaches, my former number one this weekend on The Daily Download.

That's a former number one from 2017, almost a decade ago. Probably the first time I really heard Giveon. I'm a huge Givey fan, as his best friend Teddy Swims calls him. Giveon is just one of the best artists out there that you're probably not listening to as much as you should be, especially if you're into R&B or just, you know, great music in general. So he was on that song Peaches with Daniel Caesar, and of course, it was a Justin Bieber track who got those guys on it. Thought it'd be fun to play that one again, so shout out to Giveon, Daniel, and Justin here on The Daily Download. I'm Carson Daly. Let's get into our top 20 now, shall we? Sabrina Carpenter moves up two spots. We already played her track with Madonna, Bring Your Love, so you're not going to get that one. You're going to get Sabrina's new one all by herself called House Tour. It was 22 last week. This week now, kicking off our top 20 on The Daily Download. Take your shoes off.

0: All right, there's my guy, Teddy Swims, number 19, Mr. Know-It-All. How great is that song? That is awesome. I heard an interview with Teddy Swims and his friend Giveon. They're really close friends. Giveon, if you don't know, what we played earlier, is a great, great singer in his own right. And he was talking about Mr. Know-It-All, Teddy's song, being a fan of it. So shout out to Giveon and Teddy. So glad that you are on the countdown right where you were last week at number 19 again, Mr. Know-It-All. All right, it's Carson Daly. Top 18 now are primed and ready to go. We've got some Bieber, Pitbull, Dudominic Fike. Got to play some BTS. We'll check out our mini countdown, the top trending tracks, all coming up. Plenty to do here on the Daily Download Top 30 after this.
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Pitbull and Lil Jon wrapping up the current leg of their North American tour just last weekend in San Francisco. What a high energy show that must be. Mr. 305 and Lil Jon. They're headed overseas for a couple of months and they'll be back in mid-August here in the States. Damn, I love Miami. Number 18 on the Daily Download. I'm Carson Daly. So it's Justin Bieber.

0: Dominic Fike right there holding on to number 16 with Baby Doll. That could be the soundtrack or the theme song, rather, to my agent, James Dixon. James Baby Doll Dixon, who many of you know if you are a fan of Stephen Colbert or Jimmy Kimmel, because they talk about our agent, Baby Doll, all the time. You can Google it. He's very tan. It's Carson Daly. Let's get to our mini countdown, the top trending songs of the week. There's five of them, and we call it the TT5. Didn't even have to go to AI for that. We just thought of it ourselves.
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0: Tame Impala and Jenny are in fifth this week. Ariana Grande is in fourth. Pink Panthers and Zara Larsson, number three. Taylor Swift's song. She did this one with Jack Antonoff. Did it for the Toy Story 5 soundtrack. It's runner-up.

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1: Your TT5 number one song this week goes to Stella Lefty, Boston. It's All Really Happening for You. And you're number one on the top trending tracks on the Daily Download, the TT5.

good, right? I mean, that's the song where you hear that and you're like, yeah, of course. That's like a big hit radio song. Country feel, pop sensibility. Stella Lefty is her name. Great voice. I'm waiting for Boston to be on our big countdown because it's been absolutely a juggernaut and it's everywhere. First appearance here on the Daily Download. She did that one recently on my buddy Jimmy Kimmel's show just a couple weeks ago. That video's on Jimmy's YouTube channel if you want to check that out. And it was great. If you want to hear more from Stella, the EP is called Is This Heaven? That's also really, really good. So big shout out and congrats to Stella. I hope we'll be hearing a lot more from her in the near future. 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All right, that's going to wrap up that mini countdown. Let's get back to the Daily Download Top 30 at the halfway point. And BTS will kick things off at 15. This is Swim.

There's Kehlani continuing to go in the wrong direction. Unfortunately, that's folded, drops another six spots, no bueno, to number 14. Well, hello, friends. It's Carson Daly. Here's a Daily Download Extra just for you.

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There's One Republic. They got a new song out with Alesso that's called In Your Eyes. That's really good. It's not what I just played, but that's just a tip for you. Alesso is great. Ryan writes a great song from One Republic, so check that out. Need Your Love was the band's song that was up a spot this week from 14 to 13 that I just played on the Daily Download. All right. I know it was a little confusing, but I wanted to shout out their song In Your Eyes. Okay. Ella Langley, speaking of being everywhere, is everywhere and does also write a great song or two, or 15 as of late. She is absolutely dominating the charts, breaking records while doing so. And over here in our little pop chart, Ella moves to number 12 with this hit, Choosing Texas, on the Daily Download, just outside our top 10.

0: Sienna Spyro moves into number 11 now. Also, just outside the top 10, those two big monster female pop sensations, country, pop, whatever, in Ella Langley and Sienna. Both those are going to be storming our top 10. So if you're Alex Warren or Harry or one of those groups in the top 10, Tame Impala comes to mind, look out, because those girls are on their way. So that was Die on This Hill at 11. And we're going to take a break and we get back. Yep, the top 10's coming in.
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Love that song. That's Fever Dream from Alex Warren, whose new album is called Wild Child. Ooh, what does that say about Alex? He's going to be talking a lot about that in every interview. That is coming out August 28th. Meanwhile, Fever Dream kicked off on Top 10 again this week. And I'm your host, Carson Daly. Now, guys, we're getting into the thick of it all. We are in it, the Top 10. So Harry Styles recently released a music video for his song Dance No More in his tiny red shorts, if you haven't seen it yet. Enjoy it. Here's American Girls, however, from Harry at number 9, right?

0: Tame Impala and Jenny break into the top 10 for the first time. That's the remix of Dracula up three spots to number 8. It's Carson Daly. We got a lot more coming up as we get closer to number 1. A couple of songs from Zara Larsson, a couple of songs from Bruno Mars, Pink Panthers, Olivia Rodrigo. Not a couple from all of them, just a few of them double up. Everybody else only has one. Also coming up, a throwback from my buddy Shakira, and your top 7 play next on the Daily Download.
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0: All right, it's Carson. I'm going to take us back to the year 2006 now. Ooh, that was a long time ago. 20 years. I had no children. I was sleeping well.
1: God, those were the days. I miss them.
0: No. After watching my friend Shaki, that's who I call Shakira, perform at the FIFA World Cup opening ceremonies in Mexico City, I thought, you know, let's play some Shaki. So in honor of my friend Shakira, who, by the way, if you don't know, Shakira and I's history goes way back to when I was at MTV, when she first did her very first concert ever in the United States. I had the good fortune of introducing that concert, and she and I became friends. And then we reconnected when she became a coach on The Voice, that of course I host and produce. And so I think the world of her. She is just one of my favorite people. Wanted to play some Shakira. Here she is with Wyclef, Hips Don't Lie. This is our little throwback pick from 2006, this weekend on The Daily Download.

there, Shakira and Wyclef, Hips Don't Lie. That's from 2006. And as I mentioned, Shakira performed at the FIFA World Cup opening ceremonies on Thursday in Mexico City. She's also going to be to close it all out on July 19th, performing at World Cup final at that halftime show that we've heard so much about. That's going to be at MetLife Stadium in technically New Jersey, but it's the New York, New Jersey site. And so, yeah, we played from 20 years ago, Shakira and my buddy Wyclef Jean's Hips Don't Lie. Great fun summer jam right there. Our throwback pick this weekend. I'm Carson Daly. We got a few more songs to get to here before we see what is number one in all of North America. Appreciate you listening. Hope your summer's going well. And so Bruno Mars has a couple of songs here deep into the show. We'll start things off right here at number seven with I Just Might. Falls one spot.

Olivia Rodrigo's new album is out now. I've got three daughters in the house, Goldie, London, and Etta, and they are all listening to it on constant repeat here. It might be the same at your house, I'm not sure, but congrats to Olivia Rodrigo, who's got a lot of good songs on that too, including that one, Drop Dead, which moves a little bit closer to number one. It is up a spot to number six. Meanwhile, I mentioned two from Bruno Mars, so we'll do that for you now because we played I Just Might already, and now Risk It All is queued up and ready to go. And here it is to kick off the top five on the Daily Download. Just a

There's our buddy Zara Larsson. I told you, man, she is so good on our Today Show Plaza. What a performer. And Marie Claire has an in-depth write-up on Zara Larsson, who has quite the story to tell. You can check that out whenever you get some time. Meanwhile, Midnight Sun just played at number 4, which is right where it was last week, so no movement for Zara. I'm Carson Daly. I've got a few extra minutes to stay on the show, which means I get to play another song for you that it's not exactly in the top 30 officially, but still is so good. So here's another Daily Download Extra.

0: are on the Daily Download, this week's top 30. I am Carson Daly. By the way, don't want to plug the Today Show too much. It's my other gig. But because it is music related, we do have the summer concert series, and we have some great groups this summer. So if you're out of school and you want to watch some of them, we just had Lizzo on, who was incredible. We have everything from like Cat's Eyes coming on soon to Mumford & Sons to Niall Horan and, you know, just a bunch. It's very diverse, very cool. So look for your favorite groups and go to the Today Show website and check out that schedule. I'm Carson Daly. Top three are ready to go. Yep, I promised you two from Zara, so we'll do the other one. She's not alone on that. We haven't heard from Somber or Olivia Dean yet. Is it possible Olivia has lost the top spot? I don't know. We'll find out next on the Daily Download. This week's top 30.
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1: The 30 biggest hits in the country.
2: Go! Welcome back, guys. Hope your June's going good. I am Carson Daly. I appreciate you listening. We do like 3 hours of music on the weekend. Big shout out to this radio station for having us. Play some great stuff, and now we're getting down to it. The top three are here. As you know, Olivia Dean has had the number one spot for a long time, so let's see how this all shakes out. We'll kick things off at number three, just like we did last week, Homewrecker from Somber.

0: Well, guys, how about that? I play home wrecker. We sweep right into Olivia Dean so easy, and I don't have a chance to just give you a forewarning that a Titan has been pulled from the top spot. You hear the song and go, Carson's number one? No, it's number two. After 6 weeks, Olivia Dean does fall out of the top spot. That was so unexpected. But sometimes they fall and go right back, so we'll see what kind of trend this is. Meanwhile, you probably know what number one is. Any guesses? Well, let's see if you're correct.
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0: If you guessed Pink Panthers and Zara Larsson, you would be correct. 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

0: same.
1: And that is it. By the way, a little history on that one. Stateside, the remix from Pink Panthers and Zara, which is now number one, overtaking Olivia Dean. It debuted at number 28 back on March 7th. So that's like, what? That's 12 weeks ago. And now, finally, sometimes it takes a little bit of time, it is the number one song in North America. Congratulations to the ladies. That's a wrap on another edition of the Daily Download Top 30. Thank you so much for listening. Appreciate you. Big shout out to this radio station for having us. I'll see you on The Voice when it comes back in September on the Today Show every Monday through Friday on NBC. Looking forward to seeing you there. Again, we got some great concerts you might want to check out. Meanwhile, we'll do this little party again next week right here, same time and same place. I am Carson Daly, and this has been The Daily Download. Have a great week.
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0: Hey, it's Tyler Fry from the Morning Vibe, 107.3 The Vibe. 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

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Krauss in the house and Alex Warren in town next Sunday night. T-Mobile Center. And you're saying, well, that's nice, but I don't have tickets to the show. We're coming to your rescue starting tomorrow at 6:45. Tyler Fry's got your way in. 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
1: Hi, it's Gracie Abrams with my new song, Hit the Wall. 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
0: Gracie Abrams on maintaining intimacy in her songwriting while pushing for a bigger pop stage.
1: In terms of balancing intimacy in songwriting and also hoping that they translate into bigger rooms as we tour them, I think is an exciting thing to consider. And, you know, I've been very lucky to learn from the artists that I grew up admiring who have done stadium tours, and I feel have written some of the most personal, intimate songs I've ever heard, you know, and they've done it so successfully, I think. And it's not about anything other than, like, you personally connecting to the music. I think if you are, then the people around you very well might. So, you know, I'm lucky to feel very connected to my audience, and I know that they show up to our shows, you know, ready to feel that kind of connection. So they do a lot of the heavy lifting, I suppose, in that regard. And I just do my best every night to be as present as I possibly can so that we're all grounded in the same thing together.

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Heddle, the new album. 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

0: These temps in KC could only mean one thing. Summer's here. 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

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Krause in the house. Did you know a lot of cool artists come to KC to play Fan Fest? Chainsmokers were there last night. Flo Rida's there on the 19th. Sheryl Crow, July 10th. All American Rejects, July 11th.

out. 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

toughest concert tickets to get in KC this summer is to see Ella Langley. She's at Cable Diamond Arena Friday night. Good luck if you're trying to find tickets. Hope it works out.

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6: 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All the hits.

out to the sun, by the way. Not hitting us too hard on our Sundays. We're only going to get to 73. Might not even hit 80 for Monday. Thank you, son. It's 107.3 The Vibe. I could

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Bring your dog. Did you know that? They'd enjoy that, getting them out of the house. Fan Fest runs till 5 o'clock tonight. 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

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Didn't even know that was a thing, but I guess everything has a con, right?

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You see Taylor courtside at the Knicks, living her best life as she should. 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

107.3 The Vibe with One Republic. And Ryan Tedder said that at this point, if you have a huge following, you can release a B or B-minus record and it's going to be a hit. What do you think? Do you agree with Ryan?

Is there someone you know you could call right now and they would pick up? Sienna Spyro, she was in the middle of an interview. She's like, yeah, if I call my dad, he'll pick up. And sure enough, first ring. Hello, darling. That's the cutest thing. Sienna's on 107.3 The Vibe. Good.

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Wake up tomorrow morning with Tyler Fry in the Morning Vibe. 8:20 and 9:20. Your shot to get qualified for a wild night out. Now you got a reason to look forward to Monday. Why you always

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3: 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I could be-

trying to go out for a nice dinner in KC. You walk into the restaurant, all right? And then you see your best friend's man out with another woman. What do you do in that situation? It's Dallas Shade 107.3 The Vibe. I'm curious, what would be your next move?

Doja Cat right there. Could you imagine seeing her live and getting out of KC and get to pick the city you get away to, take someone with you? We're going to handle the airfare and hotel stay, all that. It's 107.3 The Vibe, Concert Connection. Got your next shot to get out of KC coming up tomorrow morning with Tyler Fry at 6.

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12: 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All the hits.

Do you have stage fright? Because I definitely do. And people are like, but how are you talking the radio? It is so different than getting on stage and seeing faces, eyeballs. But Alex Warren has it too. And I guess we'll find out when he makes his way to T-Mobile Center. So on 107.3 The Vibe. They say

Winning Weekend got your chance to win Olivia Rodrigo's new album, You Seem Pretty Sad for a Girl So in Love. And for your shot to get it, you just have to text LOVE, your keyword, to, what's the number? Oh, yeah, 816-744-1073, okay? 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

Doja, and you pick the city. 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

Okay, seriously, can we make Bruno Mars a Disney prince already? He would make the best Disney prince ever. But yeah, and this would also make the best engagement song, wedding song. 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
1: Hi, it's Gracie Abrams with my new song, Hit the Wall. 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
1: Performing live has inevitably influenced the way that I write and produce music at this point. 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I think it's all about kind of crafting the dynamics of a show in order to make it as satisfying and memorable, you know, for the people who are generous enough to spend their energy and time and money coming to see us play. So I definitely think, having been in all different sized rooms at this point, I take them all into consideration when the song is done being written, and then we get into the production.

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12: 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Teddy Swims said that on an interview and thought about it every day since. 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

It's a winning weekend, and I would love for you to get hooked up with Olivia Rodrigo's new album, You Seem Pretty Sad for a Girl So In Love. 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

I love Stella Shade. Never, ever ignore that feeling that tells you something isn't right. You're getting that feeling for a reason. 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

all the hits, 107.3 The Vibe. I'm Sage. Hope you're having a wonderful weekend. Let's top off your 10 in a row here with some Olivia Dean, So Easy to Fall in Love.

So Olivia Rodrigo's newest album, You Seem Pretty Sad for a Girl So in Love, is out now. I love this album. I think it's a lot of fun. It's got a weird, like, pop alt early 2000s kind of vibe that is so just, like, quintessential Olivia. We're also giving away vinyl copies of this album on 107.3 The Vibe. Text the keyword LOVE, L-O-V-E, to 816-744-1073 for your chance to win.

Well, Taylor Swift's newest song, I Knew It, I Knew You, is going to be featured in Toy Story 5 in the soundtrack. A lot of people saying that it's very, like, nostalgic, like, country, old school Taylor Swift era. And I agree with that. It's a sweet song.

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2: 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Another 10 in a row starts now on 107.3 The Vibe. All the hits.